pretty. Olivia Dean, so easy on your top six at six. My name's Amanda. I'm in for Tim Stone. And we got the biggest songs of the day. Cannot get enough of this guy. Somber, he's so young, but he's so talented. At number four, Homewrecker.

Mars with one of the best songs to listen to on a gorgeous evening. I just might. It's Amanda in for Tim Stone on your top six at six. We are now at the top two most wanted songs. Coming in as your runner-up tonight, Taylor Swift. I knew it. I knew you.

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Of course you did. I knew it. I knew you. It's Amanda in for Tim Stone, and that means this is the biggest song of the day. This is the one everybody has been asking for, and it is so cool. Tame Impala, Jenny, top spot tonight on your top six at six with Dracula.

0: That is the biggest song of the day right now. Number one on your top six at six, Dracula from Tame Impala and Jenny. It's Amanda. I'm filling in for Tim Stone. Keep those texts coming, though. We tally them all up at the end of the day, and we start this hot and sweet countdown at 6 o'clock every night.
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0: with Tim Stone. 3, 2, 1. Here's this week's top three.
1: Somber at number three with Homewrecker. Bruno Mars at number two. I Just Might. The number one song is the coolest song. This is the one right now.

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at number three with Homewrecker. Bruno Mars at number two, I Just Might. 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This is the one right now.

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2: Nice! I love the watermelon explosion. And the watermelon wave!
1: Yep, they even got a new watermelon acai bowl this year. The one in a melon bowl.
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0: What a dinner! People are going to be talking about this one for a long time. Hit after hit after hit.
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0: And the big scorer of the night has to be the Wendell Burger. Can you say flavor domination? What an epic pick.
1: 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That hat trick brownie scored some serious brownie points with this crowd.
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0: There's Kelly. Good morning. Happy Thursday. What a beautiful start to what is going to be a string of super hot temperatures. We're talking mid-30s by the weekend. 31 in the sunshine today. Ag in motion wrapping up after today. And I feel like all the talk is around mosquitoes, and our mosquito situation has not improved. In fact, it has gotten worse. 168 mosquitoes were found in traps this week. The normal is 12. Last year was 4. 168. Yeah, that is pretty wild. So if you are headed to Ag in Motion, definitely pack the bug spray. Well, Rough Rider games are normally a bit of a party. Tonight's game may have some tears. It's going to be a different vibe there. It'll be the first game since Rough Rider Jaden Dahlke's vehicle crashed into 22-year-old Bishman Rajiaguru on the highway, killing both of them last weekend. Meanwhile, RCMP are really concerned. Between June 1st and today, 27 people have died on our roads and highways. That is a staggering 77% increase over last year. Canadian Blood Services is facing a shortage as blood donations have plummeted over the last several weeks. We tend to see this in summer, so if you can book that appointment, the easiest way is to download the app. And that stressful email sitting in your overloaded inbox could literally be taking your breath away. Experts say that people unconsciously hold their breath while reading or writing emails. It's a habit known as email apnea, and it's quite serious. It can make you anxious, lightheaded, not feeling well. So just clear out the inbox. Much less stressful. And that's what's going on this morning. In sports, Saskatchewan could become the top team in the CFL's West Division with a win against the Elks tonight.
1: It's always a full team effort and a full meal deal for us to have understanding and ultimately execution.
0: You can tune in to the Green Zone pregame kickoff tonight for the Riders, and the Elks is 7 o'clock. We're talking curling in July. I know it seems strange, but a Saskatchewan rink has already made it into next year's Brier in Saskatoon. Mike McEwen's team pre-qualified. And the Blue Jays send Shane Bieber to the mound today as Toronto tries to avoid a four-game sweep at the hands of the Tampa Bay Rays. We've got sunshine and nothing but a little bit of light haze in the sky today. It is going to be extremely hot. 31 is our temperature high, but with the Humidex, it's going to feel like 37 today, 29 for tomorrow, and then mid-30s on Saturday. It's 16 right now. 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

I've always liked that song. Scott Hellman Bungalow at 6:08 with Rob and Shauna. Rob is away. What a morning. Beautiful sunshine. It is going to be smoking hot. 31 today. It'll feel like 37 with the humidity. We got a storm roll through last night for about, 20 minutes. And Laura texted in Silver Springs. The rain last night. Walk the dog afterwards because it turned into a beautiful evening. There was not a breath of wind. 12 mosquito bites just going around the block. Oh, they are next level. We've never seen mosquitoes like this before in our history. So they are the worst. That's been confirmed. The traps said it all this week. We have a huge mosquito problem. And if you are headed to Ag in Motion for the last day out in Langham, definitely pack that bug spray. This is new music from The Beaches. Always love this band. It's called Edge of the Earth.

0: I really like that. New music from The Beaches. That is Edge of the Earth at 6:11 with Rob and Shauna in the sun and the heat. And our mosquito situation has not improved. It's gotten worse. So they do these trap counts every week. And there were 168 mosquitoes in a trap this week, which doesn't seem crazy. 168. Normal is 12. And last year was 4. So it actually is pretty insane, the amount of mosquitoes that we have in Saskatoon, in Saskatchewan. We've got Ag in Motion happening out near Langham, and this is Rob O'Connor with Ag in Motion. And the biggest hurdle is the bugs this year.
1: Those are crazy. So this is the first time at Ag in Motion that we've ever had to use some control methods to get rid of some mosquitoes. So we've done that. Hopefully that helps. But again, like I said, the whole province is being impacted by mosquitoes, so remember to bring some spray.
0: Yes, impacted and attacked. If you have any hot tips on how to keep them away, I would love to hear from you. 306-938-9595. It's 6:12.
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11: The

It is a picture perfect July morning. There isn't a breath of wind, sun. We have got the heat. It is going to be 31 today, but feeling like 37 with the humidity. 6:16, here's Theory on C95.

0: Those are good vibes on a beautiful, slow Saskatchewan summer morning. Hey, thanks for being here. It's 6:20 with Rob and Shauna. We're getting into the 30s. Very steamy days ahead, especially with that burst of rain that we had last night. Even hotter with the Humidex. This is David Phillips from Environment Canada.
1: Maybe this is going to be too warm. You'll be complaining about the heat and humidity going full speed, no stopping it. And when it locks in, it'll stay. So none of this back and forth and up and down kind of thing.
0: When you do look long range, we're into the 30s or high 20s at least for the next 10 days. So figure out all the ways to cool down. I still have to get a new swimming pool for the kids in the backyard. Ours didn't really make it through the winter, so yeah, we'll be investing in a new backyard little hillbilly. Well, I'll try to get the biggest one I can. If you have any tips on how to keep the skeeters away, we would be all ears because we've been hearing how the mosquito numbers are insane. They're the highest they've been. So if you've got some mosquito tips, hit me up 306-938-9595. It's 6:21.
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At 6:24, sunshine. The heat is here to stay. 31 today. It's going to feel like 37 with the humidity. Here's Sophia Camara, Girls Like You.

is so great. Sophia Camara, Girls Like You at 628 with Rob and Shauna. We've got sun and we have got heat and we've got mosquitoes too. Here's Gaga.

0: Gaga on a beautiful Thursday morning. Thanks for being here. It is hot. We are getting very, very steamy for the next few days into the 30s. Today, 31. It'll feel like 37 with the humidity. Ag in Motion wraps up after today. Looked like some big crowds out there yesterday. The mosquito situation, it has not improved. It has only gotten worse in Saskatoon. 168 mosquitoes in traps. Normal is 12. Last year, there were 4 mosquitoes in those same traps. Got this text from Kevin. He says, good morning. I have found the product that keeps the mosquitoes and ants away. It's called Dragnet. You can get it here in Saskatoon. Early's Farm and Garden Center has it. I'm a magnet for mosquitoes. As soon as I open the door, I spray this stuff around the door, on my deck, and I can actually sit outside and enjoy the evening. Also, my aunt situation is totally gone. This stuff is magic. Thanks for that, Kevin. Appreciate it. Well, Rough Rider games are usually a bit of a party and lots of smiles. Tonight's game may have some tears. It'll be the first game since Rough Rider Jaden Dahlke's vehicle crashed into 22-year-old Bishman Rajagiru on the highway, killing them both last weekend. RCMP are really concerned. Between June 1st and today, 27 people have been killed on our roads. That's a staggering 77% increase over last year. Canadian Blood Services is facing a shortage. Blood donations are down. Typically, it happens in the summer months, so hopefully you can get on the app and book your appointment. And that stressful email sitting in your overloaded inbox could literally take your breath away. Experts say that people unconsciously hold their breath while awaiting, reading, writing emails. It's a habit known as email apnea, and it can lead to serious health implications. What next? In sports, Saskatchewan can become the top team in the CFL's West Division with a win against the Elks tonight.
1: It's always a full team effort and a full meal deal for us to have understanding and ultimately execution.
0: Obviously, it's going to be an emotional game. You can tune in to the Green Zone pregame. Kickoff tonight, 7 o'clock. Talking curling in July. Well, a Saskatchewan rink has already made it into next year's Brier in Saskatoon. Mike McEwen's team is pre-qualified. And the Blue Jays send Shane Bieber to the mound as Toronto tries to avoid a 4-game sweep at the hands of the Tampa Bay Rays. We've got sun and we have got heat. I wouldn't be surprised if we see a heat warning coming from Environment Canada over the next few days. 31 today, it's going to feel like 37, 30 again for tomorrow, 33 on Saturday. It's 16 right now.

Love that beat in One Republic's Counting Stars at 6:39 with Rob and Shauna. Rob is away. We have got a beautiful Thursday shaping up. It is going to be hot. It's going to feel sticky and muggy out there. 37 is what it's going to feel like in the humidity. The temperature today, 31. Laura texted in Silver Springs, got 12 mosquito bites on just a short walk last night after that rain. Yeah, we got that quick storm that came through the city for about 20 minutes around supper time. And Joanne texted in College Park, you got to go old school with the mosquitoes. Avon Skin So Soft, it works still to this day. She said, that is my go-to. I remember when I was a kid and that was a thing. The Avon Skin So Soft kept the mosquitoes away. And Joanna's saying it still works. I didn't even know you could still buy Avon. Here's Olivia Dean. So easy on C95.

0: She has got such a gorgeous voice. That's Olivia Dean. So easy at 6:42 in the sun. Happy Thursday. Photo of what looked like Taylor Swift and Travis Kelce on their honeymoon is fake news, y'all. Yeah, it is. This blew up for about 10 minutes online yesterday. I was suckered in. The AI is getting too good. There was even a video going around that looked like a legit video of Taylor and Travis on their honeymoon. But just keep this in mind. We have not seen any actual photos from the wedding or from the honeymoon. They have not released a thing. I can't believe how locked in, closed down this whole thing still is. It's been weeks and we have not seen a thing. And an 11-minute career changer? Well, yeah, it can be. The World Cup halftime show with over a billion eyes on it made for this giant bump in music sales for all of the artists involved, but especially for Justin Bieber. His music has shot up over 100% in sales. And even with that, FIFA has said the halftime show will not be coming back. I just got a feeling that the soccer purists did not enjoy the halftime and thought it wasn't needed. I really liked it. And I mean, a billion people are watching. That's pretty cool. That's what's trending for Motion Fitness. 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

0: 5. Soul Decision Faded at 6:50 with Rob and Shauna in the sun. It is such an ideal July morning. Go take the coffee on the deck. Put the bug spray on, of course. Not that I need to remind you, because I think we all know that the mosquitoes are horrible. Teresa texted in Montgomery, we splurged on an above ground pool. It has paid itself off 10 times easily this month. We're in it every single day. But yes, it does attract a lot more mosquitoes. So how are you staying cool these days?
1: Patio beers and ice cream.
2: Water, take care of yourself, wear a hat.
1: I don't mind the heat. As long as you have AC in your house, we're happy with that. So it is nice. There's only so much you can do inside.
3: It's awesome. It's just great to get out in the evening after work.
0: It is lovely. But yes, the mosquitoes seem to be finding ways inside of our vehicles and our houses. I'm telling the kids constantly, don't leave the doors open. And they are aggressive. So if you've got any mosquito tips along with those hot weather tips, let me know. 306-938-9595. It's 6:51.
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9: With Rob and Shauna.
0: Good morning. Thanks for being here. 6:55 in the sun. We're getting to 31 today. Here's Alex Warren in Ordinary.

Still such a beautiful song. There's nothing like it. It just is so unique. Alex Warren and Ordinary at 6:57. We've got sun, we've got heat, we've got mosquitoes. That's what you need to know for today. All the sprays. That's what we got to do. Arm ourselves against it all. It's going to be 31. It'll feel like 37 with the humidity. Such a fun one from Spin Doctors on C95.

0: We've got a long line of hot days ahead. Egg in Motion wrapping up after today. I just saw our friend Evan Bray over on 650 CKOM leave for Egg in Motion. I know he's doing the show live out there with all the mosquitoes because, yes, they are nasty. This is Rob O'Connor with the show.
1: Mosquitoes are crazy. So this is the first time at Egg in Motion that we've ever had to use some control methods to get rid of some mosquitoes. So we've done that. Hopefully that helps. But again, like I said, the whole province is being impacted by mosquitoes, so remember to bring some spray.
0: And literally, he's right. The whole province has been impacted by this mosquito situation. So we normally have 12 mosquitoes in the traps this time of year. Here in Saskatoon this week, 168 mosquitoes in those traps. Last year this time, we had 4 that were found in the traps. So well above normal, and they are so aggressive too. Well, Rough Rider games are usually pretty much a party. Tonight's game will be a bit different. There might even be some tears. It'll be the first game since Rough Rider Jaden Dalkey's vehicle crashed into 22-year-old Bishman Rajagurus on the highway, killing them both. RCMP are really concerned. Between June 1st and today, 27 people have been killed on our roads. That is a staggering 77% increase over last year. And that stressful email sitting in your overloaded inbox could be taking your breath away. Experts say that a lot of people unconsciously hold their breath, and it's a habit known as email apnea and can lead to health problems. I think we probably all have a bit of that. That's what's going on this morning for Precision Auto Body. In sports, Saskatchewan can become the top team in the CFL's West with a win against the Elks tonight.
2: It's always a full team effort and a full meal deal for us to have understanding and ultimately execution.
0: Again, a different feel probably for the Rider game tonight. You can tune into the Green Zone over on 650 CKOM, the pregame there, and kickoff is 7 o'clock tonight. Talking curling in July, yep, a Saskatchewan rink already making it into the Brier, which will be held in Saskatoon. Mike McEwen's team pre-qualified. And the Blue Jays send Shane Bieber to the mound today as Toronto tries to avoid a 4-game sweep at the hands of the Tampa Bay Rays. We've got sun, we've got heat. It's going to be 31 today. It'll feel like 37 with the humidity, and we stay in the 30s, mid-30s coming for Saturday. It's 17 right now.

many AI-generated photos and videos going around of the Taylor Travis wedding, all fake, of course. And I got suckered into one yesterday. It looked so real of the two of them allegedly on their honeymoon. Nope, it was totally fake. There is no photos. There's no videos. There is nothing from their wedding. It's 7:08 with Rob and Shauna in the sun. Good morning. What a nice start to our Thursday. That is going to be hotsy totsy 31. It's going to feel like 37. Here's Bruno.

0: There is Bruno. I just might at 7:12. Happy Thursday. It is sunny and hot. 31 is our high, but Environment Canada is telling us we have this humidex over the next few days. It's going to make it feel like 37. Story in the news about the mosquitoes and how our situation is the worst it has ever been in Saskatoon. So there's a lot of mosquitoes. It's awful. I find that even using regular bug spray doesn't help very much. Kevin texted us, good morning. I found the product that keeps the mosquitoes and ants away too. It's called Dragnet. You can get it here in Saskatoon at Early's Farm and Garden Center. I'm a magnet for mosquitoes. So I spray this stuff even around the door frame on my deck, and I can actually sit outside in the evenings and enjoy being outside. And also, my ant situation is gone. This stuff is magic. Thanks for that, Kevin. Got this voice text, and yes, you can always leave us a voice text if you want at 306-938-9595. This is from our friend Tyler in Evergreen.
1: Hey, I forgot to tell you how bad the mosquitoes were last weekend during provincials in Eston. We were staying in Kindersley, and the mosquitoes were so bad in the lobby. They had two bug zappers at each entrance. Things were snapping like every 10 seconds. Here I thought it was one of the kids from the five ball teams that were staying there. Got their hands on those little paper wrap poppers that you throw on the ground and go, tack, tack. No, just killing bugs. Yuck.
0: Yuck. 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My little guy, Cash, he's just scratching nonstop and he doesn't know how to put an end to the itch. You can let me know. I'll let everyone in the C95 family know. 306-938-9595.
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5: Starting today, there are road restrictions in place on both northbound and southbound lanes of Meadows Parkway between Zimmerman Road and Market Drive. So watch for signs guiding you to businesses in the area. The work is expected to take 1 week to complete. 21st Street West from Whitney Avenue South to Avenue Y South is closed as well. And Clarence Avenue South, the northbound and southbound median lanes are closed from 12th Street East to 11th Street East. For closures and more, head over to Saskatoon.ca/dailyroadreport.
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0: At 7:16, got a text asking, can you repeat what that guy bought for the mosquitoes at Early's? It's called Dragnet and apparently works wonders for mosquitoes and ants. Hot and sunny today, 31. Here's Usher.

0: You add Pitbull into anything and it's going to make it better. That's Usher and Pitbull together. DJ Got Us Fallen in Love at 7:20. Thanks for being here on what will turn into a very, very hot Thursday. The heat wave is on 31. It's going to feel like 37. Trina texted in Hamptons. We need another one of those fire department slip and slides. Yes, they did one last week at John Lake Park. They usually do two or three over the summer. So I'm sure we'll hear about another one soon. It is going to be steamy days ahead. 30s in our forecast right through the weekend. Even hotter, actually, with the humidity. And on Saturday, mid 30s. Here's David Phillips with Environment Canada on the rest of July.
1: Maybe this is going to be too warm. You'll be complaining about the heat and humidity going full speed, no stopping it. And when it locks in, it'll stay. So none of this back and forth and up and down kind of thing.
0: You won't hear me complain. I love the heat. I missed the heat in all of June, so I am here for it. The mosquitoes, though, yeah, we could do without those.
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At 7:25, gosh, there isn't a breath of wind. The rowers are out. Sunshine 20 right now. And we're getting to 31 later. Favorite artist right now. Here's Somber on C95.

love his whole vibe, his energy. He's 19. That blows me away. Somber and back to friends at 727 with Rob and Shauna. Got a text from Harmony. Happy Thursday. I'm in Warman and I know what you need to do to stop the itch from mosquito bites. I use allergy medication. It always helps. We go camping. It is my must-have trick. I used to scratch my legs raw. That is like my little guy, Cash. He's just scratching at his back and he's bleeding from all the mosquito bites. Mosquitoes are really, really horrible. The situation is the worst it's ever been in Saskatoon. It's going to be hot and sunny today, 31 for our high. Here's Nickelback.

0: Nickelback giving us a new album in October. I hope a tour as well. It's 7:30. Good morning. Thanks for being here. We've got a long line of hot days ahead. Egg in Motion wrapping up after today. So it's going to be a busy one out at Egg in Motion. 31 is our high. It's going to feel like 37 with that Humidex. Our mosquito situation has not improved. In fact, it might be the worst it's ever been. 168 mosquitoes were found in the traps this week. Normal is 12, and last year we were at 4. So things are not amazing. And you can tell. I mean, I even wear regular off, and it does not keep them away. Laura texted in Silver Springs. She said, I got 12 bites, 12, on a short walk with my dog last night after that rain. We got that brief storm that rolled through around supper time last night, and then poof, it's like they just come out of nowhere, these mosquitoes. Well, Rough Rider games are usually pretty rowdy and a bit of a party. Tonight's game is going to have a different atmosphere, that's for sure. It'll be the first game since Rough Rider Jaden Dahlke's vehicle crashed into 22-year-old Bishman Rajyaguru on the highway, killing both of them last weekend. RCMP are really concerned. Between June 1st and today, 27 people have been killed in highway crashes. That is a staggering 77% increase over last year. Canadian Blood Services is facing a shortage. They typically do in the summer months, so if you can, give the gift of life. And that stressful email sitting in your overloaded inbox could literally be taking your breath away. Experts say that we unconsciously hold our breath while reading or waiting for emails, and it's a habit known as email apnea, and it is not healthy. That's what's going on for Northridge Developments. In sports, yes, we do have the Riders back on the field. Saskatchewan can become the top team in the CFL West with a win against the Elks tonight.
1: It's always a full team effort and a full meal deal for us to have understanding and ultimately execution.
0: You can tune into the Green Zone pregame on 650 CKOM, and kickoff tonight is 7 o'clock. We're talking curling in July. Well, a Saskatchewan rink has already made it into the Brier, which is going to be held in Saskatoon. Mike McEwen's team pre-qualified. And the Blue Jays send Shane Bieber to the mound as Toronto tries to avoid a four-game sweep at the hands of the Tampa Bay Rays. Sports for Arctic Automotive. We've got sun and heat. What a beautiful start to our Thursday. A high of 31. It's going to feel like 37 with the humidity. We stay in the 30s, even mid-30s coming for the weekend. I could see Environment Canada maybe issuing a heat warning here over the next couple of days. It's 20 this morning, and the weather for Eastview Dental. 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

0: things that I've...
1: There's Benson Boone, Beautiful Things at 7:38 with Rob and Shauna in the sun and the heat. It's going to be 31. It'll feel like 37 later on with that humidity. A week from now, we are going to be talking about all those sweet things to do on the Midway. The X Parade launches it all next Wednesday, and then the X begins after that. I can't believe we are into X Week. And if you would like to be there and have special fan zone access to see Josh Ross, we've got your X passes right now at 306-938-9595. Here's Backstreet Boys.

Backstreet Boys back at the Sphere in Vegas next month. Tickets ridiculous. Thousands of dollars. And everyone that I've talked to who's been at that particular show says it is absolutely worth it. 743 with Rob and Shauna in the sun. It's 20 degrees. We're getting to 31 today.

0: talking about Backstreet Boys, Spice Girls. Are they going to get back together? What about NSYNC? Well, holy moly, I did not see this one coming. Destiny's Child back together. What? Beyonce's dad, Matthew Knowles, who managed Destiny's Child, not Beyonce, but Destiny's Child, reveals the trio is dropping a new album. This is going to be unreleased remixes. So some of our favorite Destiny's Child songs redone. Does this mean reunion for Destiny's Child? Oh, I would lose it. I've seen Beyonce twice, but never Destiny's Child together. Oh, I would be so excited. And the engines are ready to roar again. First, Top Gun 3. Now confirmation there will be a Days of Thunder 2 starring Tom Cruise. It would be a follow-up to the 1990 racing drama. I actually don't think I've seen that movie. Wasn't one of his huge, huge ones? Like, Top Gun I was excited about. Number 2 is amazing. I'm sure number 3 will be, but Days of Thunder, not really my thing. 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

this is a really cool song. At first, I was interested, intrigued, maybe a touch uncertain, but it has grown on me. At 7:48, the Hot Thursday, and this is Tame Impala and Dracula.

0: such a wicked new song. That's Tame Impala with Jenny singing Dracula at 7:51 with Rob and Shauna on a very hot Thursday. It is going to be 31 this afternoon, but with the humidity, Environment Canada says it'll feel like 37. We're a week away from the Saskatoon X. Allie, do you want to go and sit right up close and personal with Josh Ross at the X?
1: That sounds amazing. How was it the end of July?
0: How is that a thing? It can't be. We just got to like celebrate every single day.
1: Yes.
0: You're off to the X, Allie.
1: Thank you so much.
0: What's your favorite thing to do at the X?
1: Honestly, I love the grandstand. Like, we've gone to some pretty fun bands. TLC was amazing last summer. We're going to go to see
0: so
1: the Dead Man for sure, too, this summer. Yeah.
0: So for you, it's all about the concerts, and then what's your go-to with the foods?
1: I'm a sucker for the potato random wiggle chip things.
0: Yes!
1: They're so good.
0: I don't even know what they're called, but I know exactly, I can picture them when you say the potato wiggle chip things.
1: Like that giant bucket that's like the size of your head.
0: Well, have the best time.
1: Thank you so much.

Chainsmokers and Coldplay. Chris Martin from Coldplay, part of the World Cup halftime, although not really, because just a little bit of his face was sort of shown with some kids dancing around. It's an odd performance. I love the halftime, but like their part was just a bit different. It's 7:56 with Rob and Shauna on a really beautiful start to our Thursday. It's going to be so hot. Allison texted in Avalon and she said, no, 37, come on. No AC. Remember we talked to Allison yesterday, no air conditioning. So 37, yeah, that would be a bit much. You'll need the AC today for sure. And the mosquitoes, they are insane. Got this text from Kristen. So this past weekend was my cousin's bachelorette party and she wanted to go on a little journey walking back to the house. Let's just say the front of my legs alone, I counted 40 mosquito bites. And that's not my arms, the back of my legs, anything else on my body. It was so, so horrible. Highest numbers of mosquitoes we've ever seen in our city. If you have any good tips, 306-938-9595. 7:57, here's Shaboozy.

0: Shaboozy at 8 o'clock. Happy Thursday. Rob and Shauna with you. Thanks for being here on a really hot day. It is going to stay hot, even hotter than today. So today our high is 31. It's supposed to be mid-30s through the weekend. Egg in Motion wraps up after today. So it's the last day out at Egg in Motion. The mosquito situation is not good there. This is Rob O'Connor with Egg in Motion.
1: Mosquitoes are crazy. So this is the first time at Egg in Motion that we've ever had to use some control methods to get rid of some mosquitoes. So we've done that. Hopefully that helps. But again, like I said, the whole province is being impacted by mosquitoes. So remember to bring some spray.
0: No kidding. With our numbers here in Saskatoon, the highest ever. So 168 mosquitoes were found in traps this week. Normal is 12. Last year, only 4. So 168 mosquitoes were found in the traps this week. The numbers are just through the roof. While the Rough Rider games are normally a good time, bit of a party, tonight's game is going to have a different feel. It will be the first game since Rough Rider Jaden Dalkey's vehicle crash into 22-year-old Bishman Rajiaguru on the highway, killing them both last weekend. RCMP, meanwhile, are concerned. Between June 1st and today, 27 people have been killed on our roads in accidents. That is a staggering 77% increase over last year. Canadian Blood Services is facing a shortage. They're asking for our help. If you can download the app and make that appointment and give the gift of life. And that stressful email situation that you might have, overloaded inbox, can actually take your breath away. Experts say that a lot of us hold our breath while reading, looking at, writing emails. It's a habit known as email apnea, and it's not super healthy. That's what's going on this morning for Enns Toyota in sports. Saskatchewan can become tops in the CFL West with a win against the Elks tonight. Coach Corey Mace.
2: It's always a full team effort and a full meal deal for us to have understanding and ultimately execution.
0: And all of those emotions aside, you can tune in to the Green Zone. The pregame is this afternoon, 5 o'clock kickoff. 7 o'clock tonight for the Riders. We're talking curling in July. That's a bit strange, but a Saskatchewan rink has already made it into the Brier, which is being held in Saskatoon. Mike McEwen's team has pre-qualified. And the Blue Jays send Shane Bieber to the mound as Toronto tries to avoid a four-game sweep at the hands of the Tampa Bay Rays. Sports for Saskatoon Smiles Dental Studios. We've got a very hot forecast, 31 today, but it is going to feel like 37 with the humidity. And it stays in the 30s, mid-30s coming for the weekend. It's 20 right now, the weather for Lieutenant Dan's Ice Cream Shack. There you go, way to cool down. 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

0: talk show is done. She is on to her Vegas residency. The reviews have been insanely good. I wish that I could get there. I love seeing Kelly Clarkson perform live. Since you've been gone at 8:06 with Rob and Shauna in the sun, we have got the heat. How are you staying cool? Are you loving these temperatures?
1: Patio beers and ice cream.
2: Water, take care of yourself, wear a hat.
1: I don't mind the heat. As long as you have AC in your house, we're happy with that. So it is nice. There's only so much you can do inside.
3: It's awesome. It's just great to get out in the evening after work.
0: Talking with some of the C95 family members this morning, yes, we would love to get outside, especially in the evenings when it's cooled down somewhat, take the dog for a walk, but we've got these crazy mosquitoes. Kim texted in Park Ridge. Hi there. Last night I was sitting outside, wanted to enjoy the nice evening, but the mosquitoes were nuts. I decided to try something that I've heard of. I put Vicks VapoRub down my arms and down my legs. Went back outside and I was left alone. The mosquitoes didn't touch me for over 1 hour. I think it is definitely worth a try. So Kim said she's going to do it again tonight and report back tomorrow to see if it works again. Vicks VapoRub, put a line down your arms, your legs. She says it helped for at least an hour. It's worth a shot. Here's Olivia Dean.

0: such a gorgeous voice, Olivia Dean, Man I Need at 8:11. Thanks for being here on a hot start to what is going to be a really steamy Thursday, 31. It'll feel like 37 in the humidity, and that's where we're staying for the next few days or more. And we're dealing with a lot of mosquitoes. We've got a terrible situation in Saskatoon. In fact, the city says this is maybe the worst ever in terms of how many mosquitoes. The traps have been full. Usually we're at about 12 mosquitoes in a trap this time of year. This week, 168 mosquitoes. So all kinds of suggestions from the C95 family. Kevin texted, good morning. I found a product that keeps them away for good. It's called Dragnet. You can get it at Early's here in Saskatoon. Kevin says, I'm a magnet for mosquitoes. As soon as I open the door, they're on me. I spray this stuff around the door and on my deck, and I can actually sit outside and enjoy the evening. And also, my ants are gone as well. This stuff works great. I got a text from Teresa in Montgomery. The bugs, so bad, but you got to go old school with the Avon Skin So Soft. I do know people still using it. I didn't even think you could still buy Avon. And we got this voice text. You can always leave us a voice text as well at 306-938-9595 from our friend Tyler in Evergreen.
1: Hey, I forgot to tell you how bad the mosquitoes were last weekend during provincials in Eston. We were staying in Kindersley, and the mosquitoes were so bad in the lobby. They had two bug zappers at each entrance. Things were snapping like every 10 seconds. Here I thought it was one of the kids from the five ball teams that were staying there got their hands on those little paper wrap poppers that you throw on the ground. They go, tack. No, just killing bugs. Yuck.
0: Oh, and the front of your vehicle when they're all stuck on after a road trip. That's the other thing with these mosquitoes, how fast and little they are, is you even open your car door or your window for 2 seconds and we're yelling at the kids, shut the door, because so many fly in at once. If you've got the go-to remedy for the mosquitoes, you can let me know, 306-938-9595. It's 8:13.
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0: At 8:16, we're talking about mosquitoes and just how horrible they are and what's your remedy. Linda in Silverwood said, I've got it. It is off of TikTok. It's the Jergens Cherry Almond Lotion. I think it might be sold out in Saskatoon. I think that my friend Sherry down the hall at Rock 102, she started this. She's the one that made it sell out in all the stores because she started doing this at the start of the season, Linda. She swears by it, but she also says it doesn't last a really long time. Like, at first, the mosquitoes don't want to be around you, but then they slowly start coming around. I think these particular mosquitoes this year, they're relentless. Like, they just don't die for some reason. Here's Imagine Dragons. This is Thunder. Just

That's a great band. There's Imagine Dragons at 8:20 with Rob and Shauna. Rob is away. We've got sun and heat. It is a cooker. We're getting to 31. It's going to feel like 37 with the humidity. All these great groups getting back together. We were just talking about Backstreet Boys. The sold out Sphere shows continue in Vegas. Just had the 30th for Spice Girls. No word on them getting back together. But news this morning, Destiny's Child is giving us a new album. That makes me excited. Makes up for these girls not together. Say you'll be there. Here is Spice Girls.

0: month went by and no word if they're gonna get back together. Spice Girls say you'll be there, but we did learn this morning that Destiny's Child is getting back together and an album is coming. It's gonna be some remixes, some new songs. Really excited about that. It's 8:24 in the sun. It's 21, getting to 31 today. And Laura texted in Silver Springs, the nights are so nice. There's no wind. It's beautiful. So I decided to go for a walk last night. I got 12 bites from mosquitoes on just a really short walk down our street. And then Kristen texted, she got 40 mosquito bites on a walk. It was her cousin's bachelorette and they decided to walk home and she got 40 bug bites. Now Kyle is texting in Hamptons. Kyle says he got over 70 bites last weekend when he was up at the lake. This is just nasty. Dr. Wist is a bug expert.
1: These are new mosquitoes. Yeah. You let one of them get away with your blood, she's going to go lay hundreds of eggs and start that cycle all over again. So they're in the water and it's really hot out and the water hasn't evaporated. They can go from egg to adult in more like 7 days instead of, say, 10 or more.
0: So this won't be every year the mosquitoes are this bad?
1: It shouldn't be every year unless we have a wet year. We are overrun right now. Yeah, all you can do is protect yourself from their bites. They can keep on going.
0: And when do they go away?
1: When it gets cold.
0: Oh, great. So we have that to look forward to. And I don't want it to get cold. I love these hot temperatures. So I guess we're dealing with the mosquitoes. They are the worst that they have been in Saskatoon history. So if you've got any remedies, 306-938-9595. It's 8:25.
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7: 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The reality is, these vacancies have real consequences from the Health Sciences Association of Saskatchewan.

0: my finger on it. I don't know why. I just love that song so much. The energy and his voice, it has sort of a Bee Gees feel at times, too. It's just got a little bit of everything. That's Somber and Homewrecker at 8:30. Good morning, Rob and Shauna, with you on a very, very nice start to our Thursday. And it's going to be steamy. We've got hot days ahead. 31 today. It'll feel like 37. That's what Environment Canada is telling us with the humidity. Ag in Motion wrapping up after today. So big good morning to everyone headed out to Ag in Motion. Our mosquito situation has not improved. We've been talking about this a lot this morning because it is crazy bad. 168 mosquitoes were found in traps this week. The normal is 12. And last year, just 4 mosquitoes. So, yeah, not getting better on the old mosquito front. Rough Riders play tonight. Now, game's usually a bit of a party and lots of laughs, but tonight's game may have some tears. It'll be the first game since Rough Rider Jaden Dahlke's vehicle crashed into 22-year-old Bishman Rajyaguru on the highway, killing them both last weekend. RCMP are really concerned. Between June 1st and today, 27 people have been killed on our roads. That's a staggering 77% increase over last year. Canadian Blood Service is asking for our help. They tend to face some shortages this time of year in the summer months. So hopefully you can give the gift of life. And that stressful email sitting in your overloaded inbox could literally take your breath away. Experts say that a lot of people unconsciously hold their breath while reading or writing emails. The habit known as email apnea. That's what's going on this morning for the Health Sciences Association of Saskatchewan. In sports, yes, the Riders can become the top team in the CFL's West Division with a win against the Elks tonight. Coach Corey Mace.
1: It's always a full team effort and a full meal deal. For us to have understanding and ultimately execution.
0: You can tune into the Green Zone. The pregame starts at 5, kickoff is 7. Talking curling in July, a Saskatchewan rink has already made it into next year's Brier, which is being held in Saskatoon. Mike McEwen's team pre-qualified. And the Blue Jays, oh, the Jays. They sent Shane Bieber to the mound today as Toronto tries to avoid a 4-game sweep at the hands of the Tampa Bay Rays. We've got sun and nothing but very, very hot forecast. 31 today. It'll feel like 37. We stay in the 30s, even mid-30s for the weekend. Regina's high on Saturday is 36 degrees, and it could be over 40 with the humidity. That is spicy. It's 21 right now.

Another group that we keep thinking, okay, get back together already, do the reunion tour. They just celebrated 30 years together. NSYNC did, Backstreet Boys, Spice Girls. We just learned.

0: There's Taylor Swift, and no, we did not see wedding photos. We did not see honeymoon videos.
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2: What's trending?
0: All fake. All AI. Oh yeah, one of them blew up the internet yesterday. I got suckered in. It really looked like them. Nope, it was not. AI is getting too good. But we really haven't seen a thing from this wedding. And maybe we won't. Maybe that is just it. We will not ever see what Taylor and Travis look like from the wedding, any details. We haven't even seen one flower petal. We know nothing. I can't believe how they've kept this locked down. And it was an 11-minute career changer for those who got to be part of that World Cup halftime show. 1 billion people watched. 1 billion. 30 million Canadians, huge numbers here. And for some of the artists, what a payoff. A jump in music sales for Justin Bieber in particular of over 100%. Sales up over 100% since his performance. Now, FIFA has said the halftime show is not returning. They weren't a fan. I was a fan, but they just weren't. I'm not sure why. Like, I thought it fit. It felt right to me. 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
10: Sunshine to start this Thursday and a high of 31. It's 21 right now. Here's Ed and Justin Bieber.

0: and Justin, whose music shot up over 100% since his World Cup performance. That's I Don't Care at 8:50. Good morning. Thanks for being here. It is going to be a hot one, and this weather continues all through next week. The start of the X. We've got your X passes this week and next week. I know we have some super passes to give away. Allie, how would you like to sit up close for the Josh Ross concert coming up?
1: That sounds amazing. How was it the end of July?
0: How is that a thing? It can't be. We just got to like celebrate every single day.
1: Yes.
0: You're off to the X, Allie.
1: Thank you so much.
0: What's your favorite thing to do at the X?
1: Honestly, I love the grandstand. Like, we've gone to some pretty fun bands. TLC was amazing last summer.
0: We're going
1: to go to see the Deadman for sure, too, this summer. Yeah.
0: So for you, it's all about the concerts. And then what's your go-to with the foods?
1: I'm a sucker for the potato random wiggle chip things.
0: Yes!
1: So good.
0: I don't even know what they're called, but I know exactly. I can picture them when you say the potato wiggle chip things.
1: Like that giant bucket that's like the size of your head.
0: Well, have the best time.
1: Thank you so much.
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At 8:55, look at that sun. There is no wind, and it is going to be hot. It already is hot. It's 21 right now, getting to 31. It'll feel like 37 with the humidity. Number one song in the world right now. Here's Ella Langley. Just when I-

There's Tyler, Sean, C95. We have got a long line of hot days ahead. It's going to be steamy as Ag in Motion wraps up today. Here's Lewis Capaldi.

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A photo of what looked to be Taylor Swift and Travis Kelce on their honeymoon is a fake, y'all. It blew up for about 10 minutes yesterday. It is AI generated. We have not seen any actual photos from the wedding, from the honeymoon. It's gotta be soon, right? Happy Thursday. Here's Wave on C95.

0: That's a good one. Pat Benatar on C95. Well, our mosquito situation has not improved. In fact, it's gotten worse. 168 mosquitoes in traps. The normal is 12. Last year was 4. How do you deal, Charmaine?
1: I find witch hazel works really, really good. So it's like, it's kind of like rubbing alcohol, but not as potent. And it kind of helps with like inflammation and stinging and itchy.
0: So when you got the bad one, slap on some witch hazel or vinegar. That's the old wives' tale. Here's Olivia Dean on C95.

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There's Sabrina Carpenter on C95. It is going to be a hot one today. Rough Rider Games, normally a bit of a party. Maybe some tears at tonight's game. After that awful accident last weekend. Here's Carrie Underwood on C95.

Charlotte Cardin on C95. Good morning, Shauna, with you in 1 week. We're gonna be walking up and down that midway. The X is coming back. We'll have more passes for you. Here's Uncle Cracker.

0: There's Cameron Whitcomb, who rocked that Country Thunder stage a couple of weeks ago. Best show, Michelle?
1: Absolutely amazing. I didn't really start liking him till like the last like few months, and I have just been addicted to his music. My family, they're sick of me. Hello.

Reaching into Vegas, it is gonna feel like Vegas. 30s for the next 4 or 5 days across Saskatchewan. Some areas getting to 35 this weekend. I love it. July is making up for June. Here's new Bruno, Risk It All.

0: amazing. Shauna hanging out with you. A beautiful Thursday. This weekend is going to be sensational. Tracy and the family going camping.
1: I've got my husband, Toby, and my daughter, Phoenix, and my other daughter, Lily. You guys say hi.
2: Hi.
1: We have a tent trailer with us, a couple of queen-size beds, and a paddleboard. And that's about it.
0: I love it. My kids are paddleboarding at Waskasoo last weekend. And first time ever that they really

0: There's Preston Pablo, because I do. It's Shauna with you on a steamy Thursday, and it is only getting hotter. Got the heat, got the mosquitoes, new numbers showing. It is ridiculous. We have record high numbers. How you dealing, Barb?
1: If you guys have any vinegar in your cleaning products in your kitchen, try some of that on your mosquito bite.
0: That was my grandma's old wives' tale. Heals those bites right up. I think I have too many now.

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Love it. Mr. Big to be with you. Shauna hanging out on a gorgeous Thursday. Hope your day's off to a terrific start. Really liking this new one from Alex Sampson. Here's Misery.

0: 12 straight wins. What a run.
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0: Optometry on College Drive. There's quite a bit of construction going on. Summer is like that. We're all trying to figure these challenges out every day. What's the best route? What won't be backed up? It's just such a nice moment of calm when I call the eye gallery to book an appointment and they describe the best way to get there. 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

0: friends. He is my favorite right now. Hey, it's Shauna with you. Happy Thursday. The heat is here. It is getting way hotter for the weekend. And Devin's on the roof.
1: It was too hot. 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I brought a couple of shirts today. 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
0: Oh, man, that is far too steamy. I'm feeling for you. If you have to work outside in this, here's Nickelback.

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Hot and mosquitoes. The two words you need to know for today. Here's Luke Holl on C95.

0: You feel alone.
1: And there's Peltz on a steamy Thursday with Shauna Foster. Jay's working outside. You're doing windows?
2: Just cannot stand the heat. Yesterday was too much for me. I still had to work outside.
1: Wait until the 35 coming on Saturday. Here's Gwen.

0: back to you.
1: I love those girls. The Beaches, Edge of the Earth. That's new music on your Thursday. Shauna Foster with you. Typically Rough Rider games, a bit of a party. Tonight's game may have some tears after that tragedy on the weekend. Here's Pink, What About Us?

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3: She is one of my favorite artists. I haven't seen her live. Definitely bucket list. Let's take a listen to new Olivia Rodrigo. How you feeling about this? Let me know. It's Drop Dead.

Becky and the family, fire emojis, favorite song right now. You gotta keep playing that one. It's new Olivia Rodrigo, Drop Dead, on a hot Thursday with Shauna Foster. We know this gal kicked off Taylor and Travis's wedding dance with a live version of Skater Boy. How did that happen?

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1: We're going to hit up Sask Landing, never been there before. Yeah, and then Good Spirit in August. We have an unfancy camper. Bought one that's a little bit older a couple years ago, and a place for us to sleep, and it takes us on some great adventures.
0: Mosquito spray, sunscreen, that's all you need. There's Imagine Dragons.

Such a pretty song. Colby Calais on C95. Good morning, Shauna with you. Long line of hot days ahead. It is going to be steamy and lots of mosquitoes for this last day of Ag in Motion out near Langham. Favorite song right now on C95, your somber homewrecker.

0: Run to
1: Tyler Shaw with a good song. Run to you. Justin in for Tim Stone. The heat is back. This weekend is going to be hot. Looking for ways to stay cool. Ashley, you've got a nice little hack for us. What is it?
2: Yeah, we have these Ryobi fans and mister combinations. They have you can hook it right up to a hose, or it sits right on top of a 5-gallon bucket, and you can put water in it, and it mists you, and then you can turn the fan section on, and it so blows the mist at you. It's very refreshing.
1: That is brilliant. I have to get one of those. Here's the Killers. Somebody told me.

powder for a gorgeous Thursday lunch break. It's Justin. Movie lovers, Regina has one of only 41 true film IMAXs in the world. And for the opening weekend of The Odyssey last weekend, hundreds of people were flying in to see it because they're sold out everywhere in the world. Well, good news, they've opened up even more showings. So if you're a film buff, you want to see it in film, you got to get to the Regina IMAX.

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1: Benson Boone with Beautiful Things, and it is going to be an emotional Rider game tonight, 7 p.m. Of course, the Rider is going to be honoring Bishman Rajaguru, but there's still football to play. The 5-1 Elks taking on the 4-1 Riders. These are the two best teams in the West, and can't imagine what it's going to be like trying to play through this game. It is going to be intense. Here's the All-American.

Charlotte Carton, The Way We Touch. It's Justin in for Tim Stone. Everybody finding water somewhere around. It's going to be the lakes. It's going to be pools. It's going to be spray parks. Just anything we can do to try and stay cool. Especially this weekend, it is going to be hot.

Nice song from Devin Cole. I got you. Today, back to the 30s. Tomorrow, 29. And then Saturday, 33 degrees. This next week of weather just looks fantastic. Let's go with some I Love Rock and Roll.

0: One of Canada's best bands, Marianas Trench. Justin in for Tim Stone. How are you dealing with the heat?
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0: Funny when you think back to the middle of January when it's minus 40, you just dream of these days. Now that they're here, sometimes it feels a bit hot. I'm just saying. From his new album, it's Bruno Mars, Risk It All.

0: story Alex Warren has. Homeless, living in his car, writing music, meets his future wife, and things turn around. His new album, August 28th, it's got some new music dedicated to her.
1: You kiss me to life, my rescue. Everything in this world broke my heart, a stranger to love.
0: Looking forward to that. And this weekend, the weather looks unreal. TLC.

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One of her best, Jamie Fine with Homesick. It's Justin in for Tim Stone. 30s again today, 29 tomorrow, but this weekend, holy moly. 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Three Doors Down, you know it. Kryptonite.

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0: That's Pink, Just Like a Pill. Bernadette, what's going on right now?
1: Oh, just listening to you guys while I'm doing my gardening.
0: You're outside gardening right now?
1: Yes, it's beautiful out right now.
0: So you clearly don't mind the heat?
1: Oh, I love the heat. Way better than the winter.
0: Yeah, you're not wrong there. Hopefully you have some sunscreen on. Enjoy it. It's Olivia Dean. So easy. I could

His new album drops a week from tomorrow. That's Shaboozey. And we've got some gorgeous weather ahead. 29 degrees tomorrow, 33 Saturday, 29 Sunday. And it just kind of sits in those high 20s, low 30s, as far as the eye can see. Here's Loud Luxury. Love No More.

0: Tate McRae for your Thursday. It's Justin in for Tim Stone. And Ashley, you have to share your hack for staying cool.
1: Yeah, we have these Ryobi fans and mister combinations. They have you can hook it right up to a hose, or it sits right on top of a 5-gallon bucket, and you can put water in it, and it mists you, and then you can turn the fan section on, and it so blows the mist at you. It's very refreshing.
0: That is what I'm talking about. Misters in this heat? It is perfect. Thanks for that, Ashley.

0: Some snow right now maybe doesn't sound too bad, depending how you feel about the heat. And the question is, how are you dealing with it?
1: Patio beers and ice cream.
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1: Benson Boone doesn't just write these big, huge, high-energy songs. 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And this one off his new album, one of his best. Let me know what you think of this song. It's Benson Boone, The Time of My Life.

The latest from Benson Boone, The Time of My Life. It's been out just over a month. What do you think? I like this from Natalie. She says, Benson's singing gets better and better. 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I could listen to it over and over.

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That song still hits hard. Eminem and Rihanna, who, she was at World Cup. She was rumored to be playing the halftime show. Turns out, no, she was just there watching. And I laugh now. She knows better. Every time she was talking to her boy toy, ASAP Rocky, hand over her mouth, because she knows the lip readers are on it, trying to figure out what is Rihanna up to these days. Here's the Beaches. It's Edge of the Earth.

Everybody, and I mean everybody that sees the Backstreet Boys at Sphere in Vegas, says it's one of the greatest shows they have ever been to in their lives. 29 degrees is your high tomorrow, 33 for Saturday, and then it's kind of high 20s for the next few days. It is perfect. This is Sophia Camara with Girls Like You.

0: He sounds so good, that Tyler Shaw. That's Run to You. Hey, I'm Amanda. I'm in for Tim Stone this afternoon. Chatting with, who do we have, Matt?
1: Hi, this is Matthew.
0: Matthew, okay. You have spray pads, outdoor pools, and an ice cream crawl planned for this afternoon. That's a lot with your daughter.
1: Oh, it's going to be a very busy day.
0: So fun. And let's make her feel extra special.
1: All right. Well, her name is Layla, and I'd like to dedicate a song to her.
0: And what's that?
1: Let's do a High Hope, Panic at a Disco.
0: Oh, that's big with the kids.
1: I think it is. We like singing that song together, so it's a good one.
0: High Hopes, you got her.
1: All righty, thank you.

0: Hey, it's Amanda in for Tim Stone today. 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
1: Hot air.
0: I hope you can find a spray pan, maybe a pool to dip into to cool off, because

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5: 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Right here.

0: all the hype this afternoon. Hey, it's Amanda in for Tim Stone. Now, Chrissy, you texted in saying you want to hear some Shaggy. We're going to take it all the way back to the 90s here with the worst advice ever to come out of somebody's mouth. Do not listen to him. But it's a hot day. How are you staying cool, Chrissy?
1: Boat day. When you're on the lake and you get that nice cool breeze and the boat's going, it's good.
0: Oh, yeah.
1: You can jump in and cool off. Yeah.
0: Take her for a rip. Get that wind blowing.
1: You got it.
0: I like it. I hope you stay cool.
2: Yo, man.
3: Yo.
2: Open up, man.
3: What do you want, man?
2: My girl just caught me.
3: You made her catch you?
2: I don't know how I let this happen.
3: With who?
2: The girl next door, you know?
3: Man.
2: I don't know what to do.
3: Say it wasn't you.
2: All right.

0: pretty good, Alicia Moffitt. Hey, it's Amanda in Fort Tim Stone. Now, Tiana, you're sitting by the pool with all your friends. What song do you want to hear?
1: I would love to hear Hold On by Wilson Phillips for my girlfriends. Mm. They are a solid group of girls, and honestly, I'm lucky to have them in my life.
0: I love that. Making memories by the pool with this song. Hold On.

one of the best covers of all time. Right there from Luke Combs, Fast Car. Hey, it's Amanda in for Tim Stone. The day's almost done already, and it is a hot one. So I hope we find some places.

She has been laying low since her wedding to Travis Kelce. I love that for her. Well, we did see her attend Travis's teammate's wedding, but other than that, nothing. We haven't seen any photos from the wedding. There was an AI generated photo that went viral yesterday saying they're on their honeymoon, but that was fake. Literally, I haven't seen nothing. And I love that for her. My name's Amanda. We're going to crank the tunes. It's Hot Afternoon. This is Eurythmics.

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2: I'm getting deja vu from it being so hot and sticky outside and listening to Cameron Whitcomb. Deja vu, back to Country Thunder all over again. My name's Amanda, but Tracy, you're saying it could be hotter. You love it when it gets hot like this.
3: 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This is me. 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
2: You're thriving in this hot weather. 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
24: 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All

beautiful song from Alex Warren. That is Ordinary. Hey, it's Amanda. Is it hot and sticky enough for you out there? With that Humidex, it's creeping. 35 degrees. C95 weather for Flooring Superstore. We got a lot of sunshine headed our way. It might thunderstorm this weekend. Saturday night. We'll see. But this heat wave, it's lasting all the way until next week when we kick off the X.

country song that we keep playing because you love it. We get so many texts in for Ella Langley's Choosing Texas. I think we're all turning into some Ella fellas here. That's what her fan base is called, and I love it. My name's Amanda. I'm filling in for Tim Stone, and we got over 12 songs in a row lined up for you, including the newest from the Beaches for your drive home. This is Love Me, Felix Cartel and Lights.

0: back to you.
1: They will be here in a couple weeks. The beaches. It's edge of the earth. I love this text we got in from Jenna. She said, dang, the beaches are just so solid, hey? Every time I hear a new song from them, I'm like, yep, that's a bop. It is so true. All of the new music they've been putting out lately, so, so, so, so good. That's Edge of the Earth. You might have heard it on Off Campus, that show on Amazon. It's actually really good. It's Amanda in for Tim Stone for your drive home. This is Rihanna. A great one to sing along to. It's Stay.

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1: Olivia Rodrigo has this new song called Drop Dead. 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To me, I think it sounds a little bit like Chapel Roan. 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But let me know your thoughts on Drop Dead and if you like it.

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0: Love that Shaboozy. That is a bar song. It's Amanda. Vanessa, how are you doing?
1: I am a sweaty mess.
0: How do you deal with this heat?
1: I'm like 8 months pregnant, and I've been living in a bathing suit in my kid's splash pool for the last week.
0: Oh my goodness, I couldn't imagine.
1: Oh, it's not fun.
0: 8 months pregnant in this heat, you're gonna be sitting in that pool for the next couple of days here because we got a heat wave happening. My goodness. This is Adele. Hello.

I love how we all can have a Terry Crews moment, you know, like from the movie White Chicks. So good. Hey, it's Amanda. 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Hopefully that will bring the temp down a bit, but tomorrow, right up there again. We are sizzling all the way into the X. Man, 30 degrees and sunshine for the rest of the week. 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